And that was Ricky Valens con Yo Me Conozco Bien, right here on Town of Magic on Rubber Seals, KBWE 91.9 FM. Ya pasó como unos 22 minutos de las 6, right here on this Friday night party time. And I got a little community announcement. I got to get this out. Let me see, where is that at? Templo Sinai is raffling out una Blackstone. Una Blackstone griddle, I guess you can say. Los tickets are $20 each. If you want to take your chance on winning this Blackstone. It is for our church new building for God's glory. The winner van a estar announced on este mes que viene, on June 20th. So look, if you get your tickets, make sure and stay tuned. A ver si ganan. And for the ticket information, el número es 208-312-8493-208-312-8493. Si quieren tickets, so you can win that Blackstone. Alrighty, we got una request from el amigo Domingo Estrada. Quiero una canción de Gabriela. And this is her latest, que apenas salió this week. Se llama Yo Sé. Ya Se Te Olvidó is the name of the song. And I believe que dice que there's an album coming soon. If you haven't heard of this this girl, make sure and pay attention. She was up for a Latin Grammy, I believe, 2-3 years ago. Por ahí, alucina. Pero here we go, Domingo, con la canción de Gabriela.

And we're going to keep it going, keep it rolling right here at Town of Magic. We're going to go con una canción right here by AJ Castillo. La canción se llama Adicto a Ti.

And that was Texas Latino con Hija Mía right here on Town Magic. And tenemos una dedication from the famous Jerry Valle. Thank you, Jerry. Jerry nunca falla. Thanks, Jerry, for your support. Jerry quiere un double shot de Selena. Solo que la primera se llama I Could Fall in Love. Y la segunda es Selena and los Barrio Boys con Donde Quiera Que Estés. And this is going out. These are going out. Para toda la familia de Jerry, la familia Valle, Batista, Guadarrama, Gerber, and Silas.

And that was one of the latest from Mike Gonzalez and the Iconics from the album The Legacy Continues. El hijo de the late Jimmy G. We're going to go with the latest on here, the Eternidad. Esta se llama Lo Que Yo Sí Veo by Eternidad.

And that was Raúl Martínez va a traer con un rayito de luz. A little ray of light. Sunlight or something. All right, yeah, you got it right here. Locked on KBWE 91.1 FM. Vos Latina, yo soy Robert Silva con Tejano Magic. Your number one source para Onda Tejana right here in Idaho. And we're going to keep it going, keep it rolling, keeping it real, keeping it Tejano. All right, we're at the top of the hour, the 7 o'clock hour. Send a shout out there to Damian Rodriguez. Just checked in ahorita. He says he's hanging in there. He's up and up and about. Been a lot of calls, calling in. Damian, how's Damian doing? How's Damian going? How's it going? This and that. He's hanging in there. He's doing all right. All right, we're going to, you know what? We're going to kick off the second hour con una canción right here. Let's see if I can get you guys going if you're not going yet. And up and dancing o algo. Una canción de Albert Zamora y Talento con Cumbia Caliente. All right, here we go.

And that's right. This is Robert Silva con Tejano Magic, KBWE 91.9 FM. Vamos a mandar saludos otra vez para Domingo Estrada, también is tuning in right now. Also, también send a shout out there to the Gerbers, Travis Maria, Draven, and Daxton. Y también para el Arlen, el Honey Bunny, como dice la famosísima, si no dice Honey Bunny Pupis, o como dice. Yeah, and Arlen wants a double shot de La Voz J. Perez coming up in a bit, pero primero we gotta go with the spotlight song de la semana, because it's time for that. It's 20 minutes, just about un minuto más. It'll be 20 minutes after 7. Pero it's time for the spotlight song de la semana. Si no se acuerdan, last Friday, the spotlight song of the week was by Carlos Baby Doll Moreno con Honey Babe. And what do you guys think? ¿Es la misma o no? I guess we're going to find out here in a minute. Pero primero, once again, I have to go through all my emails, all my texts, and check out the latest. And I climb the highest mountains, went to the end of the earth, across the universe, and checked out the latest en la onda tejana just for you guys. Y escogí that I think is the best one of the week. Let's see what you guys think. In the spotlight esta semana, knocking Carlos Baby Doll Moreno off. Adam Sanchez, Grupo Además, does it again con la canción esta con Este Besito in the Spotlight for Friday. May 29th, 2026. And we're off.

And there you have it, Spotlight Song de la Semana, Adam Sanchez, Grupo Además. And that is spelled the last one, A-D-A-M-A-Z-Z. Más, además. All right, con este besito in the spotlight. All right, and make sure and tune in next Friday, or all week long, como quiera. And next Friday is for the Spotlight Song de la Semana. See if it's the same one or a different one. Hola, we're going to go with a double shot to get it. Arlen. Arlen quiere un double shot de la voz J. Perez. La primera is called The J. Perez Song. And the second one is Mi Vas a Extrañar con la voz J. Perez. This one is featuring David Garza and Jesse Turner.

La canción was una by Gary Naranjo con Sería Fácil, right here on Tejano Magic. En zonas 7:37, right here on Tejano Magic, Posatina, KBWE 91.1 FM. Yo soy Robert Silvas. And looks like it's getting kind of cloudy out there. Parece que quiere llover or something. I hope there's no more lightning, porque con las fires over there towards Oakley. But we'll see what happens, though. All right, we're going to keep it going, keep it rolling. Tenemos una request from the chat room from The Anonymous 3411. Quieren algo de Signo. La canción se llama Yo Quisiera Detenerte.

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6: And this is Jenny B by herself now con Pobre Tonto right here in Tejano Magic. Ya pasan, ya son las 7:46 p.m. on this Friday night party time.

se acabó. My time is up. That, there's another one right there for the books right there, ¿verdad? Another show down. Otro Friday night party time. Yo regreso para atrás el Monday. Solo que make sure and join me Monday morning a las 10 con more Tejano Magic. All right, saludos out there, everybody in the chat room. I have some people in there. Thank you for tuning in. También a shout out there to the Gerbers, Travis, Maria, Draven, and Daxton. Also, the man Domingo Estrada called in for a song, the famous Jerry Valle. Also, Arlen wanted a double shot de La Voz J. Pérez. And también listen a shout out there to Damian and Imelda Rodriguez también. Ya faltan como unos 6 minutos para las 8. And time for me to head out. And to my Lori, I am headed home. You guys take care of yourselves and each other. Keep the party going, porque todavía es temprano todavía. Just be good, be careful out there, and I'll see you otra vez Monday. You've been listening to Tejano Magic con Robert Silas, KBWE 91.1 FM aquí en Burley, Idaho.